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1: Alpha, we will get a rep to meet you on arrival, and 234 Alpha is at station 34. Also, 235 Alpha, be advised that we've had an automatic alarm active at the same premise as well, over.
0: Falcon 235 Alpha, can you advise what alarm that is again, over?
1: 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They've had two alarms activate, over.
0: That's acknowledged, Falcon. Falcon and Captain 234 Alpha. Falcon and Captain 234 Alpha.
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0: 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Currently looking at isolating power to the premise. Starting to utilise gas detection equipment. 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
1: T-35 Alpha situation, 200 kilogram LPG gas tank with full leak. 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
1: 235 Alpha, copy last, they are not currently attached. 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
0: Yeah, Falcom, that's acknowledged. They may not be required, but attach them for now.
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0: Foghorn, 235 Alpha. I've isolated all gas to this premise and to the cylinder. Crews are currently setting up for gas monitoring. QPS will be released shortly. I also have ASO Zilke investigating the fire alarm. The fire alarm appears to be to a manual activation due to the gas leak. Over.
1: T35 Alpha, isolate all gas to premises. Cylinder crew setting up for gas monitoring. Police will be released shortly. You have ASO Zilke investigating fire alarm. Appears to be a manual activation due to gas leak. 235 Alpha, be advised, we have the activation, two separate ones for this premises, one in Building B and one in Building B for Delta. Over.
0: Yeah, Firecom, that's affirmative. Building B for Bravo, D for Delta. Currently have ASO Zilke investigating that panel, will advise.
1: Roger, 1032. Icom 261, Bravo, over.
2: Turning it to Grass Fire, crew 1+3, Jackson in command.
1: 261, Bravo, 1 and 3, Jackson, 1032.

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1: 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We have multiple small spot fires, approximately 100 metres by 50 metres.
0: Take one. 261 Bravo, code 2, multiple small flat fires. Correction, small spot fires, approximately 100 by 50 metres in action case 1. 261 Bravo, do you require any rural assistance, over?

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0: Firecom 235 Alpha, alarm activation in Bravo Block has been cleared, no sign of smoke or fire, confirmed activated manually by supervisor. Gas monitoring has been completed, all readings are zero. Queensland Ambulance has been released. Over.
1: 235 Alpha, alarm activated on the Bravo block has been cleared. No sign of smoke or fire. Confirmed activated manually by the supervisor. Gas monitoring complete. All readings zero. Queensland Ambulance has been released. 1039.

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1: Viacom 235 Alpha, over.
0: Viacom 235 Alpha, we've isolated the activated alarms in Bravo and Delta buildings. Can you confirm the status of the alarm, over?
1: 235 Alpha, that is affirmative. Both Bravo and Delta buildings showing as reset, over.
0: Viacom 235 Alpha, that message is broken. Can you pass again, over?
1: Viacom 235 Alpha, both alarms for Bravo and Delta showing as reset. Over.
0: That's acknowledged, Viacom. Thank you.
1: Viacom 235 Alpha, also confirming, do you require gas examiner notified and or for them to attend? Over.
0: Viacom, that is a negative. Queensland Police are just treating this now as a theft. Over.
1: Roger, 1046.
2: Viacom, this is 212 Alpha.
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1: Confirming code 5 at station 12, over. Viacom, 212 kilo, over.
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1: Viacom 212 Kilo, confirming that was code 5 at station 12, over.
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1: 1047.

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1: Foghorn 235 Alpha, over.
0: Foghorn 235 Alpha, crews are making up. Queensland Ambulance have left scene. Ergon Energy have arrived and have been released. Put a stop on call.
1: 235 Alpha, crew making up. Ambulance left scene. Ergon arrived and now released. Stop. 10:48.
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1: 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In regards to the gas leak, all has been isolated, left in the hands of supervisor. 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
0: 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Fire is extinguished, just sampling down.
1: 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Fire extinguished, sampling down, 1133.

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0: 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We are code 7 low water.
1: 261 Bravo, completed dampening down at code 7 due to low water. 261 Bravo, can you confirm that Bluff 51 is also code 4, over?
0: Falcom, that was broken message. Bluff 51 is also leaving scene.
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1: This is a good intent call. 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
0: 244 Alpha, can I show you responding 677 Gladstone Benarabri Road, word on height. I have a vehicle into a guardrail. Caller to Queensland Ambulance states others have stopped and pulled the patient out of the vehicle. So no, does not appear to be any entrapments, over.
1: Tricom, we've got that fire call on the mobile. Shots responding, close to the Navy Road.
0: Thank you, Queensland Ambulance, Queensland Police have been advised and are attending.
1: Acknowledge.
0: 1905.

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0: No, I'm on code 9, Mike Alpha, extricated from vehicle in the back of Queensland Ambulance. Two crew from 244 Alpha will be assisting QAS in transporting to Gladstone Base Hospital. Quiet QPS priority for traffic control at this stage. We have the outbound lane of Gladstone Abbey Road closed. Over.
1: Alpha, you have one code 9 Mike Alpha extricated from vehicle in the back of Queensland Ambulance. Two crews from 44 Alpha assisting Queensland Ambulance to transport patients to Gladstone Base Hospital. Require Queensland Police on priority for traffic control. Outbound lane is closed 1325.
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1: Viacom 244 Alpha, over.
0: ETA for Queensland Police. Currently have two firefighters conducting traffic control. Over.
1: For Alpha, we're obtaining an ETA from Queensland Police now. We'll advise. Over.
0: Thank you.
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0: Queensland Police are proceeding lights and sirens from Calliope Station now. They'll be there shortly, over.
1: I know it.
0: 1330.
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1: Situation. QAS has stabilised patients. Now transporting us to Base Hospital. We have one vehicle precariously balanced on the side of the road. Still outbound lane closed. Tow truck's on scene. Awaiting QPS to close the road to recover vehicle. Delay time unknown this time.

44 Alpha, Queensland Ambulance, a stabilised patient transporting to Gladstone Base Hospital. One vehicle precariously balanced on the side of the road. Tow truck on scene, one lane closed. Awaiting QPS to close road to retrieve vehicle. Delay unknown, 1331.

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0: West Queensland Ambulance and two firefighters to Gladstone Base Hospital. 244 Kilo will remain scene until QPS arrives. Over.
1: 244 Alpha, the beginning of that transmission was broken. All I got is two firefighters to Gladstone Base Hospital, 244 Kilo to remain on scene.
0: Com 244 Alpha and QNZ Ambulance Service, priority to Gladstone Base Hospital. Over.
1: A QAS priority with two firefighters to Gladstone Base Hospital, 244 Kilo to remain on scene. 244 Alpha, your code 4, over.
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0: 73 Alpha Mobile to Grass Fire, crew of 1 and 3. It's in height, over.
1: Alpha, your message is broken. 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Crew of 1 and 3, OAC Hyde, proceeding. Is that all correct, over?
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0: 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Small grass fire in action. 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
1: 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Fire. Have we had any rural units respond to this, over?
0: 265 Alpha. Alpha responding, 265 Alpha. We have contacted Gordon Stone. They are trying to get a crew. Over.
1: Calm, 265 Alpha. Acknowledge that. Until they get a crew, can we have pages for auxiliaries to respond to 265 Yankee? Over.
0: Roger, 1437.
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0: 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Have a small section of grass on fire in action case 1. Looks like we have one primary producer on scene, over.
1: Alpha code 2, small section of grass on fire in action case 1. Looks like primary producer is on scene.

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1: 265 Alpha, we have an area approximately 150 metres by 10 metres wide. 265 Alpha is currently extinguishing fire on the southern flank. Gordon Vale primary produced is relocating and is extinguishing the northern flank, over.
0: Alpha, area approximately 150 metres by 10 metres wide, 265 Alpha is extinguishing fire on southern flank. Gordon Stone, primary producer, is relocating to extinguish on the northern flank.

0: 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It was unreadable, over.
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1: 265 Alpha, fire's now extinguished, crews are now dimming down edges. 65 Yankee can downgrade, over.
0: 265 Alpha, fire extinguished, crews dampening down edges. 265 Yankee can downgrade. 1531, Micom 265 Yankee, did you copy last, over?
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0: 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We've handed back over to your primary position, so we are now code 4.
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0: Climb, we've driven north on Bruce Highway. We haven't come across any smoke. We're going to turn around at Farley and head back south and see if we can find anything around that 656 Bruce Highway area of it.
1: Alpha, driven north of Bruce Highway, no smoke found. We'll turn around at Farley.

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1: Roger that, Firecom. We've come along the Bruce Highway, pulled up outside 656 Bruce Highway. No evidence of any smoke or fire. Unable to locate. Wet code 4, over.
0: 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You're at 656 Bruce Highway. No evidence of smoke, fire. 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Now code 4.

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1: 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Can you scale crew details again? 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
1: Roger, crew of Lieutenant Purdy and 2726. SciComm, chill plant calling. Say again, over.
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0: 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Can you confirm agencies that have been responded over?
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1: 238 5 Alpha, no further info at this stage, and crews have been activated.

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1: 233 Elf, over.
0: Well, I'm acting Captain Loader, we've got a snake fire, a smoke or a fire at this stage. We've got to stop other points, over.
1: 233 Alpha, no sign of smoke or fire at this stage. 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
0: 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All clear, and we are code 4, over.
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We're in attendance, taking off with Cleveland. 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
0: 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We've also got QPS on scene, over.
1: 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I don't know whether they took any calls for it. I did message them and ask them just to hang around until you guys got there, over.
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0: 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I'm 226 Alpha, Emma. Comm, we've got a small backyard fire, turning firewood and rubbish. We've got one firefighter in action with the garden hose, extinguishing. Got a stop on this call, over.
1: 226 Alpha, small backyard fire, burning firewood and rubbish. One firefighter in action with garden hose, extinguishing. 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
0: 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We are code 4, over.
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0: 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Connectivity to Alpha, over. The room has been ventilated and atmosphere checked with 4 gas. Alarm has been reset and we're code 4.
1: 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Alarm has been reset. 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
0: 65 Alpha has made entry. We have alarm number in zone 14. What is investigating?
1: 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Received crewmate entry, alarm in zone 14. Activated, crew investigating. Missed alarm number, over.
0: Number 01.
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0: 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Can confirm alarm is also reset in Viacom, over. 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
0: 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Our security have arrived on site. Building has been handed over to them. There's no sign of smoke or fire. We're now code 12.
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0: 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They're getting their real estate, contacted real estate. 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
0: 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Now we have one single vehicle. Fire is out on arrival for a local resident with fire extinguisher. We've just curled down one hot spot on the rear of the vehicle. Currently conducting primary secondary search and isolation of the vehicle. Stop and pull over.

0: 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As confirmed, QAS aren't required, over.
1: Strong 212 Alpha, QAS is not required. The occupants have absconded from scene as well, over.
0: 212 Alpha, QAS not required, occupants have absconded, 0503.

0: Taken, leaving scene in hands of QPS, so today we'll organise getting the vehicle towed. We're okay, 4 over.
1: 212 Alpha, vehicle made safe, details taken, left in hands of Queensland Police, they will organise tow. Code 4050 for

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1: Well, Alpha, over.
0: ICOM, all persons have been accounted for in evacuation. Alarm was activated in zone 23. Possible activation due to workers in the area. Crews investigating, over.
1: 212 Alpha, all persons accounted for in evacuation. Alarm activated, zone 23. Possible activation due to workers in the area. 067.

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Com 212 Alpha, this alarm has been reset on management's request. 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Management notified, NK 12 212 Alpha, alarm reset on management request. 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
0: I'm 625 Bravo, correction, 265 Bravo and 265 Alpha. We're out in the area, taking 65 Alpha to mechanics. I'll give you a call, over.
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0: 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Good morning, over.
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0: 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Lady is in the house, cannot silence it. 35 Dunnett Street, Gracemere. Gracemere have been paged, over.
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0: 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Nothing heard, fire column, 212 Kilo, 212 Kilo, 5, call over. Clockwork Hampton, 212 Kilo, 212 Kilo, 5, call over. Nothing heard, 0854.
1: Campton to 44 Kilo, over.
2: To 44 Kilo, over.
1: I'm 244 mobile for building inspections, over.
2: 244 Kilo, mobile building inspections, 0854.
1: 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Echo 72, over.
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3: Did you have any other appliances attending with smoke alarm at Dunnett Street, stretching?
2: 238 Alpha, the only other appliance we have attached is 235 Alpha, however they were awaiting word back from you if they are required, over.
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0: Viacom Rockhampton to 212 Kilo, 212 Kilo, fire call, over. I'm to 212 Kilo, go ahead. 212 Kilo, turnout to Ambassador Hotel, 2 Sydney Street, Mackay. This is for 212 Juliet response to an automatic fire alarm activation, over.
2: Good Viacom, you can show 212 Kilo responding approximately 3 minutes ago to AFA Ambassador, Fire Station 12, to pick up 212 Juliet, over.
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0: 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Investigated with a check to find no signs of smoke or heating. 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
0: 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We're proceeding to AFA, Boddington Street. 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
1: 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Crews investigated area, no sign of smoke or fire, unknown reason for activation, stop on call, over.
0: 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Crews investigated, no sign of smoke or fire, unknown reason for activation and stop, 0907. 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
2: Westo 51 and Westo 41, mobile to Yarwin State School for under 8 days, over.
0: Westone 51 and 41, mobile 0907.
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1: 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You're on the nightclub. Crews have investigated no sign of smoke or fire. 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
0: 214 Alpha, just confirming. Detector activated zone 5. Nightclub. 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
1: 212 Alpha, detector's been isolated at the request of management. They've advised having a tech out to reinstate the detector. 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
1: Cyclone. Lots of planes taken over.
0: 214 Bravo. Detector activated in zone 5 in the 5 nightclub on the dance floor. There was no reason for activation, no sign or smoke or fire. We have isolated this alarm and advised management to have it reinstated within 4 hours. 214 Bravo is code 2 over.
1: 214 Bravo, detector activated zone 5 in 5 nightclub dance floor. No reason for activation, no sign of smoke or fire. It's been isolated. You've advised management to have their text reinstated within 4 hours. And your code 12, just confirming it's code 12 for 214 Alpha also.
0: 214 Bravo, that's affirmative, code 12. And 214 Alpha is code 4.

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0: Alpha from QPS. The person of interest at the camp does not appear to have any weapons or petrol with them. 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
0: 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Person of interest at the camp does not appear to have weapons or petrol with them. 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
0: 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For your information, police have the person had decamped previously with no petrol or weapons. Police are in the house, clearing the house now. Does not appear any petrol has been spilled. Over.
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1: Alpha,
0: just be aware there's a permitted burn in the area of some pellets at Chalcedony Road, very close to the east of this location. If smoke may be affecting, over.
1: Fire Cromer C, thanks, Alan.
0: 0955.

0: 65 Alpha, over.
1: Flagcom 265 Alpha, over.
0: 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We have evacuation in progress, thanks, over.
1: 265 Alpha, code 1, evacuation in progress, you're nothing.